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4: 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For Canada, the government gross debt per capita is about $100,000 per person, almost as bad.
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0: 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Praise and Worship at Night is in association with Innisfil Community Church. 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
1: It's a playlist where every song is better than the last. 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
3: Welcome to Another View. I'm in studio today with Rick Chapman from the Baha'i Faith. Rick, help us understand a little bit about how a Baha'i practices or celebrates his or her faith.
4: Well, Kerry, I think it would be helpful to talk perhaps about some of our holy days throughout the year.
3: Sure.
4: We have 9 holy days in which we don't work. And the most important holiday throughout the entire year is called Rizwan, which means paradise. And this occurs in April. And it's actually a festival that occurs over a period of 12 days. And the reason that it's a 12-day period is that it is a celebration of an event that occurred during Baha'u'llah's lifetime. In fact, in the city of Baghdad, where he was imprisoned, Baha'u'llah was to be sent to Constantinople. And the people were in a great feeling of loss and were terribly saddened by the fact that he was going to leave them. And in preparing for the caravan that would take him to Constantinople, he was permitted to stay in a small garden on the outskirts of the city of Baghdad. And it was at that time, and that was 1863, that Baha'u'llah for the first time made a public announcement that he was the promised one of all ages, and that God had endowed him with the capacity to reveal verses that would bring together all the people of the world. So that's our most important festival of the year.
3: Thank you so much.
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1: Hi, this is Ben Lowell, and welcome to Back to the Bible Canada with Dr. John Neufeld. 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So let's turn in our Bibles to Genesis chapter 27, verses 30 to 40, as we join Dr. Neufeld now.
2: In 2 Corinthians 7, verse 10, the Apostle Paul writes, "For godly grief produces a repentance that leads to salvation without regret, whereas worldly grief produces death." So at the very least, sorrow or grief can be motivated by two very different things, leading to two very different results. Godly grief is most obviously a grief that comes from God. It leads to genuine repentance. It's produced when someone becomes aware of what their sin is and that their sin is an offense against God Himself. Now, worldly grief, on the other hand, is remorse about something that we've lost. It's a grief about how it affects us. It's inspired by a love for this world. It's what we've lost in this world. And here we concentrate on what was taken from us rather than an accounting of righteousness. Let me suggest an illustration. You know, I know of people who spend a lifetime grieving for something that was taken from them. It's a job, it's a reputation, it's a loved one, or it's a large amount of money. And in all of these cases, what was taken was often taken by someone who was either evil or at the very least acted in an evil fashion. But the loss we feel and the anger that ensues is about our loss. And that's fair enough. But that loss turns people into seeking revenge rather than people seeking God, His eternal treasure. Each one of us should pray, "Lord, train me to have godly grief and teach me also to avoid worldly grief." And today we're going to do a study of worldly grief, how to identify it, and how to know we have it. This will be a case study in the life of Esau. It was Hebrews 12, verses 15 to 17, which said, "See to it that no one fails to obtain the grace of God, that no root of bitterness springs up and causes trouble, and by it many become defiled, that no one is sexually immoral or unholy like Esau, who sold his birthright for a single meal. For you know that afterward, when he desired to inherit the blessing, he was rejected, for he found

no chance to repent, though he sought it with tears. The incident that the writer of the Hebrews is referring to harkens back to the time when Esau sold his birthright for a bowl of lentil stew, and not the time when he was deceived out of his blessing. But the growing sense of injustice in Esau led him to be a man who would not and could not seek God, but rather sought revenge. His worldly sorrow made repentance impossible for him. His tears, his impassioned sorrow for what he had lost, was not godly. It was worldly. That's why his tears didn't bring him grace. And today I want us to identify worldly sorrow. Get to know what it is, what it feels like, so that should we encounter it in our own lives, that we're able to identify it for what it is. And the reason for doing that is simple. 2 Corinthians says that it leads to death. It leads to spiritual death. Our text today begins with the aftermath of Jacob's act of deceiving his father. Remember what we've said. God had already promised that the Abrahamic blessing belonged to Jacob and not to Esau. But we've already seen that Jacob has, once in the past, tricked Esau into selling him his birthright, and furthermore, Esau's father Isaac has promised his son Esau that notwithstanding the command of God, Isaac was going to give Esau the Abrahamic blessing. And Jacob, in a nasty work,

its flitting. Like a swallow in its flying, a curse that is causeless does not alight. Well, that's to say, if you curse someone without a cause, that curse won't work. Well, how about a blessing? What if you accidentally bless the wrong person? Why can't we respond by saying, well, that blessing won't work either? Well, perhaps, but we might suggest the opposite. In one example might be a vow that someone might make. In Numbers 30, verse 2, it says, if a man vows a vow to the Lord, or swears an oath to bind himself by a pledge, he shall not break his word. That's to say, the First Testament makes it quite clear that words spoken from the mouth are not to be regarded as mere words. Did you promise something, asks Numbers, and if you did, you're obligated. Now, Jesus spoke the same way when he said that our yes must be yes, and our no must be no. Anything short of that, said Jesus,

So Isaac adds to Esau's pain. The thing was done, he says, by a brother who is unworthy of God. It's a brother who's in league with a liar. It's a brother whose soul is given over to the darkness of lies. And once those words are spoken by Dad, Esau erupts in anger. Isn't my brother rightfully called Jacob, the one who grabs my heel, the one who takes from me what's not his? But then Esau's not done. My brother cheated me 2 times. And then out of his mouth comes the memory of an old wound. My brother stole my birthright. But here, technically, that's not true. It might have been a bad deal, but truthfully, Esau sold his birthright to his brother. It was fair and square. And when he did it, he didn't value that birthright. Remember, Esau had told Jacob, "What good is a birthright? I'm starving to death right now." And so the Bible says he

is denial. It's not true. It's not happening. The second stage is anger, feelings of rage, and questions of why me? The third stage is bargaining, often with God. If I do this, won't you spare me? The fourth stage is depression, and the fifth stage, if we make it to that, is acceptance. It's often been pointed out that these five stages are not just true of hearing the news that we're dying, but they're typical and common approaches to dealing with loss of any kind. But the critique of Kubler-Ross's work is that all these five stages happen often at once, and they also happen in various orders. The truth is that all human beings react to loss. We exhibit at least some of these emotional responses. And Esau reacts in what we might think of as denial. It seems impossible.

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And remember to join us again tomorrow as we continue our series, Amazing Promises to Dysfunctional People, right here on Back to the Bible Canada, where we teach the Bible. 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

Both the 400 and 404 off to pretty good starts. Highway 26 is looking all right. Highways 6 and 10 are both clear. 35-115 is off to a good start. No issues to deal with along Highway 12, and it's a decent drive along Highway 11. Central Ontario weather, it'll be sunny today and a high of 24.

Ontario's Christian Superstation, Life 100.3. That's Matthew West and Don't Stop Praying. Can you believe it's 2 years since he debuted that song with us at our anniversary party? I can't believe time goes so fast. Good morning. It is 5:45 on the Get Up and Go Show with Todd, Shirley, and Mike. Todd's off today. Sunshine, sunshine, and

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1: Good morning. Two men are in hospital following a stabbing in Barrie. Police were called to home on Wellington Street East early yesterday morning following an altercation. A 21-year-old man from Springwater was taken to hospital in critical but stable condition, along with a 36-year-old man from Orillia. Charges are pending, according to investigators. A Peterborough home that was destroyed by flames 4 years ago has finally been torn down. The home on Woodglade Boulevard was at the center of an arson investigation from September 2022, which resulted in the arrest of a 71-year-old man. The home had been vacant ever since, and the city's legislative services has been able to get to the point of demolition. York Regional Police are looking for two arson suspects in Richmond Hill. Two vehicles were damaged by fire July 24th outside a home on Gacombe Circle. There was no damage to the residents or any physical injuries. Investigators have released surveillance footage from the area showing two suspects fleeing in a dark-colored sedan. Anyone with information is asked to contact police. An e-scooter rider in Bracebridge is facing charges. The OPP were called to the area of Wellington Street and Santa's Village Road after a teen collided with a vehicle. The 16-year-old was taken to hospital with minor injuries, but has since been charged with careless driving under the Highway Traffic Act. A sixth candidate is now in the running for mayor in Owen Sound. It was announced yesterday that Mike Sealer has officially entered the race, joining Ray Botten, Jody King, Carol Merton, Richard Thomas, and Andres Virgin. The top seat on council has been left vacant after Mayor Ian Boddy announced he would not be seeking re-election. Candidates have until August 21st to register for the October 26th municipal election. Upgrades are on the way for the Lakeview Cemetery in Meaford. The central fountain has been out of service for the last 7 years due to a major water leak, and staff made a presentation to council yesterday to replace the existing structure.
2: It's a 46-year-old structure. I think it's served its time, and I look forward to seeing the new feature when it gets put in.
1: That was Councillor Tony Bell. The fountain is a part of a 10-year capital plan to fix up the cemetery. From the News Patrol, a 13-year-old has been rather creative this summer. Zach Waters became fascinated with 3D printing after watching a YouTube channel about the technology. Instead of making cool things with the tech, he decided to spend his time making a wheelchair for a 21-month-old girl. Zach spent over 300 hours this summer designing, printing, testing, and assembling the chair. The chair was printed in her favorite color, pink, and also includes parts which can be extended as she grows. In sports, the Toronto Blue Jays returned home with a 2-1.

0: 15 is moving well. Highway 12 is off to a good start, and no problems to report along Highway 11. I'm Mike Poirier with your Life Traffic Update.
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Todd's on vacation this week. It's going to be sunny.

volume along Highway 11. Central Ontario weather. It'll be sunny today and a high of 24. Tonight, clear skies, low of 12. And tomorrow, increasing cloudiness along with a slight chance of showers and a high of 22. In Owen Sound, it's 16 degrees, 14 in Huntsville. Newmarket sitting at 16, 15 degrees in Peterborough and Barrie at 17. I'm Mike Poirier from the Life 100.3 News Center. Now you're up to date.

Ontario's Christian Superstation, Life 100.3. That's Josiah Queen and Demons. Good morning. It's 6:42 on the Get Up and Go Show with Todd, Shirley, and Mike. Todd's off today. Nothing but sunshine today. Going to feel like 29. And in Barrie, it is 17. Well,

0: question, but they're willing to spend it, I guess, on the fragrances that are a little more pricey.
1: Well, teenage boys, you know, they might need it.
0: Mm-hmm,
1: but still.
0: But what is fascinating, though, for the last 2 years, men.

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1: Good morning. Two men are in hospital following a stabbing in Barrie. Police were called to home on Wellington Street East early yesterday morning following an altercation. A 21-year-old man from Springwater was taken to hospital in critical but stable condition, along with a 36-year-old man from Orillia. Charges are pending, according to investigators. A Peterborough home that was destroyed by flames 4 years ago has finally been torn down. The home on Woodglade Boulevard was at the center of an arson investigation from September 2022, which resulted in the arrest of a 71-year-old man. The home had been vacant ever since, and the city's legislative services has been able to get to the point of demolition. York Regional Police are looking for two arson suspects in Richmond Hill. Two vehicles were damaged by fire July 24th outside a home on Gacombe Circle. There was no damage to the residents or any physical injuries. Investigators have released surveillance footage from the area showing two suspects fleeing in a dark-colored sedan. Anyone with information is asked to contact police. An e-scooter rider in Bracebridge is facing charges. The OPP were called to the area of Wellington Street and Santa's Village Road after a teen collided with a vehicle. The 16-year-old was taken to hospital with minor injuries, but has since been charged with careless driving under the Highway Traffic Act. A sixth candidate is now in the running for mayor in Owen Sound. It was announced yesterday that Mike Seeler has officially entered the race, joining Ray Botten, Jody King, Carol Merton, Richard Thomas, and Andres Virgin. The top seat on council has been left vacant after Mayor Ian Boddy announced he would not be seeking re-election. Candidates have until August 21st to register for the October 26th municipal election. Upgrades are on the way for the Lakeview Cemetery in Meaford. The central fountain has been out of service for the last 7 years due to a major water leak, and staff have made a presentation to council yesterday to replace the existing structure.
2: It's a 46-year-old structure. I think it served its time, and I look forward to seeing the new feature when it gets put in.
1: That was Councillor Tony Bell. The fountain is a part of a 10-year capital plan to fix up the cemetery. From the News Patrol, a 13-year-old has been rather creative this summer. Zach Waters became fascinated with 3D printing after watching a YouTube channel about the technology. Instead of making cool things with the tech, he decided to spend his time making a wheelchair for a 21-month-old girl. Zach spent over 300 hours this summer designing, printing, testing, and assembling the chair. The chair was printed in her favorite color pink and also includes parts which can be extended as she grows. In sports, the Toronto Blue Jays returned home with a 2-1 victory over the Boston Red Sox. In other MLB action, the Texas Rangers, they won 4-1 against the Los Angeles Angels, while the Tampa Bay Rays put away the Athletics 10-6. And WNBA, the Toronto Tempo's losing streak has reached 9 games as they fell 107-95 to the Atlanta Dream. We have sunshine in the forecast. Traffic and weather are next.
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0: world.
1: Ontario's Christian Superstation, Life 100.3. That's for King and Country with a little bit of help from Michael W. Smith, A Place in This World. Good morning. It's 7:12 on the Get Up and Go Show with Todd, Shirley, and Mike. Todd's off today. Sunshine on the menu for today. Gonna feel like 29. Until

Christian Radio Life 100.3. That's Phil Wickham with some help from Crowder. It really is Amazing Grace. Good morning at 7:22 on the Get Up and Go Show with Todd, Shirley, and Mike. Todd's on vacation this week. It's going to be sunny

0: by God, as C.S. Lewis says. Not a fiction, but a claim about God that is from the mind of God, from the mind of poets and ancients and expectors to the mind of the expected. That's the difference in Jesus. And so you see that, yeah, he shows up at a time in history when the ancient groups, the vast majority of ancient myth worshipers, are still worshiping the ancient myths with common expectations, and Jesus meets these.
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degrees, 14 in Huntsville, Newmarket sitting at 14, 15 degrees in Peterborough, and Barrie at 17. I'm Mike Poirier from the Life 100.3 News Center. 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

Ontario's Christian Superstation, Life 100.3. That's Jamie McDonald and Desperate. I remember those days being down on my knees. And if that's you today, we are.

0: A stabbing in Barrie. Police were called to home on Wellington Street East early yesterday morning following an altercation. A 21-year-old man from Springwater was taken to hospital in critical but stable condition, along with a 36-year-old man from Orillia. Charges are pending, according to investigators. A Peterborough home that was destroyed by flames 4 years ago has finally been torn down. The home on Woodglade Boulevard was at the center of an arson investigation from September 2022, which resulted in the arrest of a 71-year-old man. The home had been vacant ever since, and the city's legislative services has been able to get to the point of demolition. York Regional Police are looking for two arson suspects in Richmond Hill. Two vehicles were damaged by fire July 24th outside a home on Gacombe Circle. There was no damage to the residents or any physical injuries. Investigators have released surveillance footage from the area showing two suspects fleeing in a dark-colored sedan. Anyone with information is asked to contact police. An e-scooter rider in Bracebridge is facing charges. The OPP were called to the area of Wellington Street and Santa's Village Road after a teen collided with a vehicle. The 16-year-old was taken to hospital with minor injuries, but has since been charged with careless driving under the Highway Traffic Act. A sixth candidate is now in the running for mayor in Owen Sound. It was announced yesterday that Mike Seeler has officially entered the race, joining Ray Botten, Jody King, Carol Merton, Richard Thomas, and Andres Virgin. The top seat on council has been left vacant after Mayor Ian Boddy announced he would not be seeking re-election. Candidates have until August 21st to register for the October 26th municipal election. Upgrades are on the way for the Lakeview Cemetery in Meaford. The central fountain has been out of service for the last 7 years due to a major water leak, and staff have made a presentation to council yesterday to replace the existing structure.
1: It's a 46-year-old structure. I think it served its time, and I look forward to seeing the new feature when it gets put in.
0: That was Councillor Tony Bell. The fountain is a part of a 10-year capital plan to fix up the cemetery. From the News Patrol, a 13-year-old has been rather creative this summer. Zach Waters became fascinated with 3D printing after watching a YouTube channel about the technology. Instead of making cool things with the tech, he decided to spend his time making a wheelchair for a 21-month-old girl. Zach spent over 300 hours this summer designing, printing, testing, and assembling the chair. The chair was printed in her favorite color pink and also includes parts which can be extended as she grows. In sports, the Toronto Blue Jays returned home with a 2-1 victory over the Boston Red Sox. In other MLB action, the Texas Rangers, they won 4-1 against the Los

Christian Superstation Life 100.3. That's We the Kingdom and Miracle Power. Good morning. It's 8:11 on the Get Up and Go Show with Todd, Shirley, and Mike. Todd is off today. It's going to be sunny, feeling like 29, and in Barrie, it's sunny and 18.

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listener supported Christian Radio Life 100.3 that stars go dim and authority in the name of Jesus. Good morning. It's 8:22 on the Get Up and Go show with Todd, Shirley, and Mike.

colored sedan. Anyone with information asked to contact police. An e-scooter rider in Bracebridge is facing charges. The OPP were called to the area of Wellington Street and Santa's Village Road after a teen collided with a vehicle. The 16-year-old was taken to hospital with minor injuries, but has since been charged with careless driving under the Highway Traffic Act. A sixth candidate is now in the running.

at 8:38. Today's word of life is John 3:17. 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

Ontario's Christian Superstation, Life 100.3. That's Dan McCauley and listening. Good morning. It's 8:42 on the Get Up and Go Show with Todd Shirley.

listener-supported Christian Radio Life 100.3. That's Cece Winans and Worthy of It All. You just have to let her hit that last note. Woo! It makes a Tuesday a good Tuesday. Good morning. It's 8:49 on the Get Up and Go show with Todd, Shirley, and Mike. Todd is on vacation, and it's...

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2: Try to imagine this situation. You're the lead detective on a really important case, and you're looking for clues to determine who, what, where, when, and why a crime has been committed. But the challenge is there's no evidence. Or is there? Today on Focus on the Family with Jim Daly, we'll do an investigation about the life, death, and resurrection of Jesus Christ, who appeared in human form on this planet more than 2,000 years ago. What's the evidence for him? What are his claims? We'll find out today.

0: But the question becomes then, wouldn't it be better to come now? Well, here's what I discovered. What I discovered is that, let's say we do this interview and it's viewed by 1 million people. Well, they're not going to download it physically into 1 million computers. They're going to view it online. And let's say that they saw a miracle occur in this video for some reason. Hmm. Well, I think we are the most distrusting, even claims about the news. We are so divided as a nation, so divided as a world, that we're going to say, well, who's saying that first? Well, I don't trust that person. So I don't trust that information. So we are very distrusting. And then when we see something that looks miraculous, well, I've watched the Marvel superhero movies too.
1: Right.
0: Everything looks miraculous. Do you trust anything anymore, you see? But more importantly, you're not downloading the video. Now, why that matters is that if you downloaded it to 1 million different geographic locations, it would be much harder to eradicate the information in the video. In other words, if the information about Jesus is on physical manuscripts in 1 million locations, now it's very hard to eradicate the message of Jesus, because I can't just flip the server off. So it turns

0: now demonstrate that created beings have expectations of the Creator. It's been going on for thousands of years. Mm-hmm. And Jesus meets most robustly all of those expectations. And that's not by coincidence. He's the only one in the history of anyone who claimed to be God who actually has all 15 of the characteristics. Like Buddha, for example, has 10.
1: Right. No, that's a really interesting observation that he fulfilled even that, you know,
0: right.
1: mythology.
0: That's right.
1: That Jesus is the fulfillment of all of it.
0: He's the actual reality that you've been imagining.
1: In parts and pieces.
0: That's right.
1: In all those expressions. That's so fascinating. Let me ask this question, Jim. Do you feel if you had to go in front of a jury today on the trial basis of Jesus' existence, you think you'd win the case?
0: Well, here's what I always say. You win juries, trials, not in opening statements, not in the evidence show, not in closing arguments. You win cases in jury selection. Sorry, it's just the case. So I would say to anyone listening, if you feel like

We'll look at those principles in a few moments, but friends, have you noticed that the divorce statistics in America are frighteningly large, and the reason they're going down is simply most people are just living together without getting married, so you can't get divorced if you're not married. But the thing that really challenges me is that many of the reports that come back tell us there's little difference between those statistics in the world and in the church.

person who knows God, because you know that if that isn't true, it's going to be very difficult to build much harmony there. Can two walk together unless they agree? And then you decide whether or not you have compatibility socially, and you try to find out if you like some of the same things. You know, I often think how hard my

of wisdom, the words fountains and streams are euphemisms to speak of man's procreation capacity. And the idea is that a foolish man is a fountain scattering precious water. It's the picture of

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Ontario's Christian Superstation, Life 100.3.

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1: It's 10:12. Anyone else's kids completely obsessed with squishies? Mine are walking around the house with a stick of butter in one hand and a dumpling in the other. Here's Toby Mac on Life.

0: 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That was Take It All Back by Torrin Wells. You know, there's a line in that song that really hit home for me just now. Torrin sings, "'Cause a liar comes to rob my joy." And isn't that exactly what happens sometimes? You have a good day, something's going right, you feel hopeful, and then that little voice starts whispering, "Yeah, but what about this? What if that goes wrong?" The enemy loves to steal our joy by getting us focused on fear, doubt, and everything that could possibly go wrong. But Jesus says in John 10:10, the thief comes only to steal, kill, and destroy. I have come that they may have life and have it to the full. So here's the thing. We don't have to hand over our joy. We can choose to remember what's true. God is good. He's with us. And our hope isn't based on how our day is going. So if the enemy has been trying to steal your joy today, take it back. I'm Ashley McDonald in for Steve Jones, and I've got Chris Tomlin coming up next.
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3: 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I'm Paul Acey for Plugged In by Focus on the Family.
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For God did not send his son into the world to condemn the world, but to save the world through him. 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

Ontario's Christian Superstation, Life 100.3. That was It's Gonna Get Better by The Afters. Have you ever worn something and just made a complete stranger start talking to you? Well, that happened

Hey, it's 11:14, and we are officially less than a month away from back to school, and I'm not sure how we got here. Anyone else in denial? Because I am. Here's Jamie McDonald on Life.

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2: 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But I have to warn you, when you preach the gospel,

Coast Christian Superstation Life 100.3. That was OK by Forrest Frank. I'm Ashley McDonald in for Steve Jones. OK, calling all barbecue fans. This is your last call. We're in the final week of the

Mike Seeler has officially entered the race, joining Ray Botton, Jody King, Carol Merton, Richard Thomas, and Andres Vurigin. The top seat on council has been left vacant after Mayor Ian Boddy announced he would not be seeking re-election. Candidates have until August 21st to register for the October 26th municipal election. From the News Patrol, a 13-year-old has been rather creative this summer. Zach Waters became fascinated with 3D printing after watching a YouTube channel about the technology. Instead of making cool things with the tech, he decided to spend his time making a wheelchair for a 21-month-old girl. Zach spent over 300 hours this summer designing, printing, testing, and assembling the chair. The chair was printed in her favorite color.

can't reason with that. They would deny that because they sense the distance between them and God, and it's confusing. Now, having said all of that and sounding so nice to those who are struggling, let me add, some people like to be victims, okay? Some people enjoy the role of victim, and they milk that for everything it's worth, and they love to just manipulate people and say they're just strugglers and they can't seem. I'm not talking to you. You need to get your stuff together. That's the other side of me here, you know. Before you think I'm this soft teddy bear, I'm a get your stuff together guy also. And if you milk that, if you manipulate others because of that, you're enjoying your struggle, and you're going in the wrong direction. And a real good psychologist or psychiatrist will tell you that, but I'll leave it up to her or him to do that. During Cynthia's and my student years at Dallas, a man in a class just behind ours, I was in the class of 63, Dennis Guernsey was in the class of 64. Dennis and Lucy became friends of ours because we

and in the back part of our bedrooms, and out under the trees of the forest. He can handle it all. Let it all out. Let it all out. Let it out. You never fully get over grief until you express it fully. Job has to express it. And I salute him. May we bow our heads. Oh, I don't know where you are today in all of this. You might even, in a candid, unguarded moment, say, move over, Job. I know exactly where you are. I'm there right now. Or it may be that you've come through that kind of thing, and how wonderfully fitted you are now to understand those who go through it. You, of all people, would be the one who would never have a word of criticism for Job. You've been there. You've done that.

headed for destruction because he says pride comes before the fall. And therefore, we have to be careful how we're going to handle the praise in our life. Now, when I think about both of those, I think about how Satan responds. For example, Satan will take advantage of both of those in our life. When someone criticizes you,

heart. We knew that he did it. We acknowledge the fact that it is he living in us and through us. God knows how to spot pride. You don't have to wonder whether God's going to get deceived or not. When we give him the credit and the honor for what goes on in our life, and we do a good job of whatever he

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114. We're enjoying some sunshine today with a bit of wind. So hold on to your hats. It's a high of 24 with Humidex. It's 29. 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

0: 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We are messengers with faith, hope, love. Hey, it's Venetia here with you. What a beautiful day. I mean, you have a home that you can care for, a job that helps provide for your family, toys that keep your kids occupied, and you even got the lawn cut this weekend. Good on you. But then you made the mistake of looking over at your neighbor's garden. Beautiful, as always. And suddenly you're thinking, I really should have planted something this year. You know, I didn't get my gardening on. I said I would do it and I just never got to it. You know what? That's the oldest trick in the book. That's what the enemy does, getting us so focused on what we don't have that we kind of forget about what we do have. We see that in scripture. It reminds us to give thanks always in all circumstances. And so today, don't fall for that trick. We're done falling for it. Don't let comparison steal your gratitude. Take a look around and count, within your home and count your blessings and let the enemy know, not today. Coming up, Hillsong.
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1: 137, recovering from the first week of August. 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
1: Today's word of life is John 3, verse 17. 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

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Hey, Spanisha here with you. 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

news, but it is the final week for you to qualify. 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

Hey, it's 314. You know, there's a point every August when buying school supplies feels ridiculously early until you realize September. It's only 3 weeks away. Here's Cody Gomes. Mike.

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1: 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That was Chandler Moore with God. I'm just grateful. Amen to that. I'm grateful for that song. I'm grateful for

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It's 3:47. 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
12: 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It is simply ingrained. MuskokaLumber.ca.
13: Missing gold? A haunted mansion? Bank robbers? Young Wit is on the case.
14: My dad says I'm clever.

0: So do the folks at Wits End.
1: There's nothing but a cover-up! Yeah. A cover-up!
2: A cover-up! A cover-up! Cover-up!
0: Please, people, please!
3: The mayor left in short order. But while Tom Riley was being booed off of one stage, his rival for the job of mayor, Dr. Regis Blaggard, was being cheered on another stage, and then nearly fell off it. Our cameras were also there.
4: And I say, fellow citizens, that we must take steps to ensure that the awful tragedies of the past several weeks and months will never happen again. We must protect our children. Protect them and provide them with safe play areas and learning facilities.

0: That is, if it's okay with you, Eugene.
1: Thank you for asking. Actually, at this point, I'd be willing to try almost anything. Very well, Mr. Maxwell. I accept any assistance you may offer and or provide.
2: Then let's do it.
3: Jellyfish. Hey, jellyfish.
4: Huh? Yeah, what is it, Rusty?
3: I got everybody to the cave here, like you said. They're waiting outside.
4: Oh, good. Okay, I'll be with you in a sec.
3: Hey, cool computer. Laptop, huh?
4: Duh. What was your first clue? Maybe that it's sitting on my lap?
3: What you doing? Playing games?
4: Games. Does this look like a game to you?
3: No, I guess it doesn't.
4: Let me tell you something. I got more important things to do with my time than to play games.

0: something to tell you.
1: I don't want to hear nothing from you either.
0: I think I know how to get back at Jellyfish.
1: Okay, maybe I do want to hear that. How?
0: Well, Jellyfish has been doing a little record keeping on the computer.
1: Computer?
0: Uh-huh. It's all there. I saw it. He's got stuff about Edgebiter, the recall election, and everything else that's been happening. And who's really behind it all.
1: Let's walk, Rusty. Tell me everything you know.
2: Are you looking for a Christian school where your child can flourish? Book a tour at Anova Academy in Newmarket to see how their classical Christian education shapes hearts and minds to love Jesus and grow in virtue and wisdom.

0: everything that's happened, the Edgebiter scandal, the bones, the vandalism, the recall, and who's responsible for it all, onto a laptop computer.
1: What?
0: Yeah!
1: Oh, okay. Let me guess. The condition has to do with your name being on the computer, too, and you're not wanting to incriminate yourself.
0: You catch on real quick. I'll take you to Jellyfish and his computer if you'll take my name off it. What do you say?
1: I say you probably can't be trusted. But that's a chance I'll have to take if I want solid proof.
0: Then it's a deal?
1: Deal. Where's Jellyfish?
0: Follow me.
1: Where to?
0: To the place you'd least suspect.

0: When you're finished, meet me at the Harlequin. I know it's secure.
1: Yes, Doctor.
2: Sir, I assure you...
0: Enough! Make yourself useful for a change, Glossman, and help me pack the place up.
2: Yes.
3: Here, Professor. You take my backpack. I'll carry him to the car. You drive.
1: Right.
4: Jellyfish, where are we going?
3: It's this place I know on the backside of Trickle Lake. Just keep going up this road. Well, well, well.

0: perfectly.
1: Ontario's Christian Superstation, Life 100.3. That was Micah Tyler with Perfectly. Well, have you ever reached the end of the day, maybe like right now today, and you wonder where all

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listener-supported Christian radio, Life 100.3. That was Jason Dunn with Hope. It is 4:48. Michael Onley here with you. Well, it's that beautiful time of the show where we come together in prayer. So let's do that right now.

Ontario's Christian Superstation Life 100.3. That was Torrin Wells with Breathe On It. Well, it's the final week of the Great Canadian Barbecue Party Contest, and you could win a barbecue party for 10 with the Get Up and Go Show, plus $1,400 worth of...

0: and Bob, your uncle, and you're done. But when I really want to take my time, I just put them, husk and all, on the barbecue.
1: Oh.
0: And in 10 minutes, they're literally perfect.
1: Oh.
0: They're black on the outside, but perfectly cooked and juicy on the inside.
1: Oh.
0: Make a rabbit want to slap a bear.
1: You've sold me. I was going to try and throw in some extra thoughts for ingredients. Okay, fine. We'll get you on this then. Your corn. What's your ingredients? Are you simple just butter, or are you simple salt and pepper, or are you a little bit of both? Or do you throw in some cheeses or some lime juice or some Fiesta seasonings? What makes your perfect corn?
0: So get a clean paint roller and fill that full of melted butter. And then one of my favorites.

It's 5:30. You know you're halfway through the summer for sporting times when you got your sporting equipment. And it's not your sporting equipment. It's your kid's sporting equipment. You know, you got your bats, your gloves.

It's 5:43. Ah, yes, the old drive home right now. Sun shining, windows down. Nothing much better than that. You know, a couple months from now, might not be nearly as nice. Here's the only escape.

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1: Fire up the grill and call now to qualify for the Great Canadian Barbecue Party. 1-866-737-LIFE. 1-866-737-5433.

Ontario's Christian Superstation Life 100.3. That was Cade Thompson with That's What the Cross Is For. Well, nothing says summer more than a backyard barbecue, and we are bringing you the Great Canadian Barbecue Party. Our grand prize winner will get a barbecue lunch party for 10 with the Get Up and Go Show, plus $1,400 worth of delicious beef from here.

0: 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Matthew 6:31-34 reads, "Do not worry, for your heavenly Father knows that you need him. But seek first his kingdom. 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
1: It's 6:06 with a life weather update. Well, that was a nice one today. A little sunshine here and there. Not too hot, not too cold. Just right tonight. Clear skies and a low of 13. Here's Zach Williams on Life 100.3.

It's 6:13 as we approach the midway point of the month of August. It means one thing and one thing only. Yes, the NFL will be back, but it also means the Toronto Maple Leafs. They're on their way, ladies and gentlemen. Less than 2 months out. Here's Matt Maher on Life.

those interruptions that can not only be frustrating, but, you know, bring us to a place where we're caring a lot. But sometimes the moment we never planned becomes the very place where God teaches us the most about patience, perspective, and trust. Proverbs chapter 16 says, "In their hearts, humans plan their course, but the Lord establishes their steps." Hey, that reminds us that making plans, it's not wrong, but holding them loosely is an important part of faith. We may know how we want today, this month, or even this year to unfold, yet God sees what we cannot see. And occasionally, the detour we're resisting is actually redirecting us toward something we would have completely missed. So,

Today's word of life is John 3:17. 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John 3:17. That

Hey, it's 6:43. All right, kids, your school year hasn't quite begun. You're still a couple weeks out. And just remember, you gotta seize the moment, okay? So if you can play some hide and go seek or go outside, do it. Enjoy it while you can.

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